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1: 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Don't forget, all Richmond Public Schools and offices will be closed on Monday, May 25th in observance of Memorial Day. We will see our staff and students back at school on Tuesday, May 26th. Do you have a child turning 5 by September 30th? If so, kindergarten registration is open for the 2026-27 school year. We've got everything you need to know right on our website. Families of children currently enrolled in RPS preschool must also complete their kindergarten enrollment online. 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
0: 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The survey can be found in the RPS Direct newsletter. Don't forget, all Richmond Public Schools and offices will be closed on Monday, May 25th, in observance of Memorial Day. We will see our staff and students back at school on Tuesday, May 26th.
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4: 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Don't forget, all Richmond Public Schools and offices will be closed on Monday, May 25th, in observance of Memorial Day. We will see our staff and students back at school on Tuesday, May 26th. Do you have a child turning 5 by September 30th? If so, kindergarten registration is open for the 2026-27 school year. We've got everything you need to know right on our website. Families of children currently enrolled in RPS preschool must also complete their kindergarten enrollment online. Applications are now open for preschool and kindergarten registration for the 2026-27 school year. RPS offers a free, high-quality preschool program for eligible 3 and 4-year-olds. 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
0: 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Don't forget, all Richmond Public Schools and offices will be closed on Monday, May 25th in observance of Memorial Day. We will see our staff and students back at school on Tuesday, May 26th. Do you have a child turning 5 by September 30th? If so, kindergarten registration is open for the 2026-27 school year. We've got everything you need to know right on our website. Families of children currently enrolled in RPS preschool must also complete their kindergarten enrollment online. Applications are now open for preschool and kindergarten registration for the 2026-27 school year. 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
6: 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We will see our staff and students back at school on Tuesday, May 26th. Do you have a child turning 5 by September 30th? If so, kindergarten registration is open for the 2026-27 school year. We've got everything you need to know right on our website. Families of children currently enrolled in RPS preschool must also complete their kindergarten enrollment online. Applications are now open for preschool and kindergarten registration for the 2026-27 school year. 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
3: 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We will see our staff and students back at school on Tuesday, May 26th. Do you have a child turning 5 by September 30th? If so, kindergarten registration is open for the 2026-27 school year. We've got everything you need to know right on our website. Families of children currently enrolled in RPS preschool must also complete their kindergarten enrollment online. 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
17: 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Don't forget, all Richmond Public Schools and offices will be closed on Monday, May 25th, in observance of Memorial Day. We will see our staff and students back at school on Tuesday, May 26th. Do you have a child turning 5 by September 30th? If so, kindergarten registration is open for the 2026-27 school year. We've got everything you need to know right on our website. Families of children currently enrolled in RPS preschool must also complete their kindergarten enrollment online. Applications are now open for preschool and kindergarten registration for the 2026-27 school year. RPS offers a free, high-quality preschool program for eligible 3- and 4-year-olds. 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
6: So it's all too common of a story, and it's common enough that we account for a certain percentage of our new patients to make their first appointment and get cold feet. 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I'm not sure why, because our physicians are offering legitimate medical pain relief treatment. The combination of hyaluronic acid and Toradol cushions joints and has an extremely powerful effect in reducing inflammation. So much so that a vast majority of Rejuvenix patients report a significant improvement with their pain. I guess it's human nature. But sometimes, human nature keeps us in our comfort zone, even when it means remaining living in pain. So after you make your appointment to alleviate your pain, and that little voice tries to convince you to put it off, don't, because your pain problems can be solved, and you can live a better life.

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2: 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Don't forget, all Richmond Public Schools and offices will be closed on Monday, May 25th, in observance of Memorial Day. We will see our staff and students back at school on Tuesday, May 26th. Do you have a child turning 5 by September 30th? If so, kindergarten registration is open for the 2026-27 school year. We've got everything you need to know right on our website. Families of children currently enrolled in RPS preschool must also complete their kindergarten enrollment online. Applications are now open for preschool and kindergarten registration for the 2026-27 school year. RPS offers a free, high-quality preschool program for eligible 3- and 4-year-olds. 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
3: 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Don't forget, all Richmond Public Schools and offices will be closed on Monday, May 25th, in observance of Memorial Day. We will see our staff and students back at school on Tuesday, May 26th. Do you have a child turning 5 by September 30th? If so, kindergarten registration is open for the 2026-27 school year. We've got everything you need to know right on our website. Families of children currently enrolled in RPS preschool must also complete their kindergarten enrollment online. 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
1: Man, I'm telling you, they gave Japanese reparations, they gave the Italians reparations. 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The only thing they gave black people was syphilis. 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
4: 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Don't forget, all Richmond Public Schools and offices will be closed on Monday, May 25th, in observance of Memorial Day. We will see our staff and students back at school on Tuesday, May 26th. Do you have a child turning 5 by September 30th? If so, kindergarten registration is open for the 2026-27 school year. We've got everything you need to know right on our website. Families of children currently enrolled in RPS preschool must also complete their kindergarten enrollment online. Applications are now open for preschool and kindergarten registration for the 2026-27 school year. RPS offers a free, high-quality preschool program for eligible 3- and 4-year-olds. 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
1: 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Don't forget, all Richmond Public Schools and offices will be closed on Monday, May 25th in observance of Memorial Day. We will see our staff and students back at school on Tuesday, May 26th. Do you have a child turning 5 by September 30th? If so, kindergarten registration is open for the 2026-27 school year. We've got everything you need to know right on our website. Families of children currently enrolled in RPS preschool must also complete their kindergarten enrollment online. Applications are now open for preschool and kindergarten registration for the 2026-27 school year. RPS offers a free, high-quality preschool program for eligible 3- and 4-year-olds. 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

0: 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That can look like setting boundaries or speaking up when workloads become too much. 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
5: 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Don't forget, all Richmond Public Schools and offices will be closed on Monday, May 25th in observance of Memorial Day. We will see our staff and students back at school on Tuesday, May 26th. Do you have a child turning 5 by September 30th? If so, kindergarten registration is open for the 2026-27 school year. We've got everything you need to know right on our website. Families of children currently enrolled in RPS preschool must also complete their kindergarten enrollment online. Applications are now open for preschool and kindergarten registration for the 2026-27 school year. RPS offers a free, high-quality preschool program for eligible 3- and 4-year-olds. 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

0: getting up early, getting your praise on with me as we praise an awesome God that's worthy to be praised every single morning, y'all. All right, I got the front page right here.
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0: All right, 14 after the hour, front page right here. Alfredas, good morning.
3: Good morning, Ricky. It's Wednesday, May 27th. Here's what's going on in the news. Chaotic protests are stretching into a fifth day. Outside the Delaney Hall ICE Detention Center in Jersey, Congressman Robert Menendez Jr. met with detainees inside the facility.
4: This is important. The last 24 hours, they have tried to shift the focus into what is happening out here because they want to shift the attention away from all the conditions inside.
3: Demonstrators say the nearly 300 detainees inside are being served rotten food and denied proper medical care, claims the Department of Homeland Security strongly denies. Now, some detainees have been on a hunger and even a work strike since Friday, demanding their release. Now, Ricky, Texas politics just got another plot twist. Despite years of legal controversy, indictments, restitution payments, and even community service, Ken Paxton is claiming victory in the Republican Senate runoff, beating longtime Senator John Cornyn. Critics say the win shows MAGA loyalty matters more than political scandal for many Texas Republicans. He'll now face Democratic State Representative James Tallarico in November. Meanwhile, Congressman Chip Roy lost his bid for Texas Attorney General of State to State Senator Mayes Middleton. And in Houston, longtime Congressman Al Green was defeated by Harris County Attorney Christian Menefee in a major upset. If you miss any part of the show, make sure you check it out on the Ricky Smiley Morning Show podcast, available wherever you get your podcast. Now, here's a look at sports.
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6: I sure am, ladies and gentlemen. Listen, let me start off by saying no disrespect to the San Antonio Spurs, but this series is pretty much over, man. Oklahoma City Thunder won Game 5 last night, 127-114. Why do I think it's over? OKC, in my opinion, is a better team. I've been saying that all along. Plus, Superman himself, Victor Wembanyama, is starting to look tired for the first time.
0: Hang on. I told you that man was going to last another 7 games. He's too tall. They had to send him on the bench. And then they're shooting the ball up under him, up under his ankles.
6: Come on. he ran out of gas, man. Now we're gonna find out on Game 6 if we got something left. Big up to SGA, dropped a cool 32 points. LeBron James, of course, he stays in sports news, man. Will he stay with the Lakers? Of course not. My opinion, I've already told you, he's gonna probably return to Cleveland or possibly join the New York Knicks. But former NBA player, sports analyst Kendrick Perkins breaks down LeBron's plan.
7: It's nothing. Look, I've been knowing LeBron all my life. He moves like the president. He already has a plan in place. He know what he's doing. He know what his next move is. He know what the counter is going to be. He know where he want to go, where he want to be, if he want to be on the Lakers. He already know that. Like, this right here was just throwing the bait out to get some more national media attention real quick, to get people talking about it, and here we are talking about it again. He already got his plan in place.
6: I agree.
0: Yeah, he'll probably go to Cleveland. Don't mess up. The Knicks got a nice little situation.
6: Yeah, it's 90% that he's got to pick Cleveland just to finish off his career there.
0: Yeah.
6: But if he chose another team.
0: But he should go to Cleveland. Now, if he go to Cleveland, then he'd give Cleveland a chance because he can still play.
6: Yeah, man.
0: No doubt.
6: He got Donovan Mitchell over there.
0: Absolutely.
6: You know what I'm saying? So
0: absolutely.
6: We're going to see what happens, man.
0: Come on home.
6: It is, man. That's my quick sports report right there. What you got coming up next in the hot spot, Brett?
8: Man, Rock T, did Drake just break the King of Pop's record? Wow. I got the details up next in the hot spot on the Ricky Smiley Morning Show.
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21: 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We will see our staff and students back at school on Tuesday, May 26th. Do you have a child turning 5 by September 30th? If so, kindergarten registration is open for the 2026-27 school year. We've got everything you need to know right on our website. Families of children currently enrolled in RPS preschool must also complete their kindergarten enrollment online. Applications are now open for preschool and kindergarten registration for the 2026-27 school year. 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
6: In Chesterfield County, in the Longwood Acres area, Hull Street Road closed between Broadstone Road and Walmsley Boulevard due to an accident. Traffic is slow, 95 southbound between the Bryan Park Interchange and Lombardi Street overpass. An accident, Happy Hill Road near Fielding Road. 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
5: Good morning, RSMS family, Kiss FM listeners, and all of my commuters on the road. Be safe in your travels. We're getting some drizzle and heavy downpours of rain all at the same time, but it's rather warm at 75 degrees. Don't forget to buckle up in the front and the back of the vehicle. It's the law. And make sure you switch on your headlights, too. I am Clovia Lawrence. Good morning for this Hump Day Wednesday, May 27th. And it's very important to share, and it can happen to anyone at any time. I pray not. Having a stroke puts you at a higher risk for a second one. Most adults in the U.S. don't know the stroke warning signs, and that stroke is largely treatable if you call 911 as soon as you recognize the symptoms. I know a lot of you on the road. Real quick, for American Stroke, this month of May is American Stroke Month. The American Stroke Association is focusing on raising awareness about FAST, F-A-S-T, stroke warning signs, and taking action to prevent a future stroke. 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If someone you know in any of these symptoms, even if the symptoms go away, call 911 to get to a hospital immediately. 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If you have changed your name or your address since you last voted, update your voter status. If your teens are at home and they'll turn 18 on or before the November 3rd election, they are eligible to register to vote. The midterm congressional primary is coming up on August 4th. Seats are up for grabs in the U.S. House of Representatives. In fact, 435 seats and 33 of the 100 seats in the U.S. Senate. Your vote is your voice. It's your right. It's your power. 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Vote about it. 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I am Clovia Lawrence for Kiss FM. 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
10: 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What up, man? Rock TZ in the house. It's about that time for that HBC, you know. Oh, we're going to highlight. We're going to showcase. We're going to put a spotlight on our heroes and our sheroes that attended or currently attend our amazing historically black colleges and universities. Oh, did I just say we heading to Orangeburg, South Carolina? I just did. South Carolina State University, established in 1896, home of them Bulldogs and Lady Bulldogs. Shout out to the Marching 101 Marching Band. Let's see which one of y'all sheroes we gonna highlight today. How about Kyra McCullough, an American Beauty Pageant title holder, crowned Miss USA 2017. She was also Miss District of Columbia 2017, representing that D.C., becoming the fourth woman from D.C. to be crowned Miss USA. She graduated South Carolina State with a Bachelor of Science degree in chemistry. And by the way, inducted into the Golden Key International Honor Society and the National Society of Black Engineers. Kyra is more than just a pretty face. Prior to becoming Miss USA, she worked in the Nuclear Regulatory Commission's Office of Nuclear Security. Basically, she's a nuclear scientist. Miss Kyra McCullough. If you didn't know, now you know. If you want me to highlight your favorite HBCU, hit me up on my social media platform at Rock T Holla. Let's get it.
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11: Ricky, a graduation ceremony is going viral over a new policy. 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

0: Damn, before the top of the hour, what up, Alfredas?
1: What up, Ricky? Listen to this. A high school graduation is going viral after students and families got completely drenched during the ceremony because the school stuck to its rain or shine policy. Now, videos online show graduates sitting in ponchos, soaked caps and gowns, and parents scrambling for cover while the ceremony continued in all this heavy rain. Now, the internet is divided. Some people say the school should have postponed it for safety and comfort, while others say graduates should tough it out because rain or shine means rain or shine. So we got to ask, Ricky, who's really to blame here? The school for not changing plans or the families for showing up, you know, without an umbrella?
0: Well, I mean, it looked like they had a good time. I saw the video. It looked like everybody was out there dancing in the rain. And it just made it, they made a celebration out of it. Black people weren't happy because black people care about their hair and the haircut. Yeah, mess up everybody's edge. Even a man, a good rain will mess up your whole edge up because the hair gets to doing stuff. Ooh. And that edge up ain't crispy no more. And then, you know, the ones that had the wigs on, the aunties that's sitting out there with the wigs on, yeah, they start to feel like the little Easter basket grass and all of that stuff. But black people ain't having it. But hey, I thought it was memorious. Is that a word?
1: Memorious.
2: Maybe.
0: Memorial.
3: It sound right, but
1: that's a little noise.
0: Yeah, let's just go with it.
3: Memorious.
2: Not a word.
4: Went back in sixth grade.
3: It's a collection of letters. It's not a word.
4: Yeah, we know what you mean.
0: Not, you know what I mean. But that's the point. Long as you know what I mean.
4: It was memorious like it was glorious. Come
0: yes,
4: on.
0: You're right.
1: I like it.
0: Right. And, you know, you got to make it sound smooth, but then you sound educated until somebody go home and Google it. Say,
1: well, I did just Google it, and it's not a word. But anyway, well, carry on.
0: Right. Yeah.
1: Sorry.
4: It's our word of the week.
0: Now I don't want to talk. But anyway.
5: Oh. Anyway. Ladies and gentlemen, today.
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12: In Chesterfield County in the Longwood Acres area, Hall Street Road closed between Broadstone Road and Walmsley Boulevard due to an accident. An accident 64 westbound before I-95 left in center lanes. Blocked traffic is stop and go from Mechanicsville Turnpike. 95 southbound slow between the Bryan Park Interchange and Lombardi Street Overpass. 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
23: I-V-E-D.
24: Yeah.
23: That river.
24: Okay, put a D in front of that. What that spell?
23: I don't know what that D. D River.
24: All right. Wait, you graduated?
23: Yeah.
24: What school you went to?
23: I went to Central. It is in Alabama.
24: You were like, what was your GPA?
23: A 2.5. So, you know that means great average.
24: Oh, yeah, great average. Great average.
23: You ain't talking to them dummies.
24: Yeah, like. Nah, you ain't know. Nah, sir, you real smart. Yeah, so spell river.
23: R-I-V-E-R. River.
24: Put a D in front of river.
23: It be D. It can be D, because it ain't no D-E-E. It be, you put a D there.
24: D in front of river.
23: D-R-I-V-E-R.
24: Yeah.
23: They don't spell no, but D river.
24: That's, so it's not a word. That word don't exist. So it's no word. If I put a D in front of river, that's not no word.
23: I don't think it is. No, you pronounce it.
24: Driver. It don't exist?
23: It is it. Oh, my God, man. So, man, no, my Gary.
25: I just got it, too. Coming up next, y'all, second time around, though. Clay Thompson's story. We're going to talk about Clay next week. It's about the morning show.
23: What you mean you just got it?
25: I just got it. Like, you got it.

0: my God. Woo. Rock Better Summer. 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Can we stop playing that?
1: Feel a certain way, dog.
0: Yeah, man. Think about that little Mexican chick I used to talk to, man.
2: Oh.
1: Go ahead, let it out, dog. Go ahead. Go ahead and talk about it, dog.
0: No, I don't want to talk about it, man. 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
10: 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And in other news, the Virginia Beach NAACP chapter is condemning a weekend march by a white supremacist group. More than 2 dozen people wearing white masks and holding Confederate and Patriot front flags were seen marching near the Naval Aviation Monument on Saturday. Police officers reportedly monitored the group's activity and determined there was no public safety threat. The NAACP released a statement saying the Patriot Front is known for promoting racism, intolerance, and division. The organization said every leader in the city should be concerned about those who traffic in messages of fear and exclusion that can undermine the public trust. Meanwhile, some Virginia prosecutors say they have no plans to enforce a new gun law approved by state lawmakers. The governor signed a bill earlier this month that makes it a crime to import, make, sell, purchase, or transfer certain types of assault weapons. Commonwealth attorneys in Pulaski, Powhatan, and Spotsylvania counties have reportedly said they won't enforce the ban. They say recent U.S. Supreme Court decisions support the Second Amendment right to own the weapons covered by the law. The new restrictions take effect on July 1st, 2026. And are you ready to go? I'm talking to you. It's a party with a purpose, and it's back. Join Ricky Smiley on One Voyage 2026, October 26th through November 1st, aboard Virgin Voyages Resilient Lady. 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Your forecast today, look for some clouds, but warm conditions with highs in the 80s. It's 76 degrees currently. Yup, updated. 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
11: In Chesterfield County in the Longwood Acres area, Hall Street Road closed between Broadstone Road and Walmsley Boulevard due to an accident. An accident 64 westbound before I-95, the shoulder block delays from Mechanicsville Turnpike. 95 southbound slow between the Bryan Park Interchange and Lombardi Street Overpass. Light delays 95 northbound between Maury Street and Downtown Expressway. An accident 7th Street near I-95. An accident at Mechanicsville Turnpike near Magnolia Street. Chesterfield, light delays Route 288 southbound between Route 1 and I-95 due to merging delays with I-95. 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
10: 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Don't forget, all Richmond Public Schools and offices will be closed on Monday, May 25th in observance of Memorial Day. We will see our staff and students back at school on Tuesday, May 26th. Do you have a child turning 5 by September 30th? If so, kindergarten registration is open for the 2026-27 school year. We've got everything you need to know right on our website. Families of children currently enrolled in RPS preschool must also complete their kindergarten enrollment online. Applications are now open for preschool and kindergarten registration for the 2026-27 school year. RPS offers a free, high-quality preschool program for eligible 3- and 4-year-olds. 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
1: All right, Rick's Modern Morning Show. I appreciate that. Alfreda's 29 before the top of the hour, y'all. It is time for the good, the bad, and the what the hell Wednesday. So we're going to start out with you, Alfreda. I know you got some good news.
0: Yes, I do, Ricky. So this guy in Florida named Luis Salazar found $30,000 in a fanny pack in the bathroom of a Wawa convenience store.
1: What?
0: Now, it was hung on the handrail, like inside the stall. And when he went outside, like, he didn't see anybody looking for it. So there was nobody there. So this guy spent days trying to find the rightful owner. And he claimed he never considered keeping it because, quote, it wasn't mine to take. Now, the owner did eventually report it missing and connected with Luis, who handed it over.
2: Wow.
0: Guess what Luis got? A hug. What? And the owner wants to take him to dinner.
3: Man.
0: He gave this owner $30,000 back. And he was like, hey, man, let me give you a hug and I want to take you to dinner.
1: Yeah, Jesus said $30,000 or a steak.
0: Right.
1: No, wow. You chose the state. Jesus blessed you.
0: Yeah,
1: you went against the Lord.
0: That's a good guy.
1: The Lord hung $30,000 so you could go and pay for the tuition.
0: Yeah,
1: and go and get the little stuff paid off with your credit cards and stuff. But you chose the state. You doggone.
0: I mean, this is the good, Ricky. Remember, this is the good. Luis.
1: Yeah, I understand
0: good guy.
1: That's good, but you done been up there at altar call every week. What you up at altar call
0: for? Asking for $30,000.
1: Then you call on the Lord, huh? Because we serve a what kind of God? Our own time God.
3: Yes,
1: He is. Yeah. And that $30,000 hanging on the door in the bathroom.
4: That was a gift.
0: Nobody
1: that was
0: around.
1: A gift.
4: Yes,
1: huh?
4: Lord.
1: We don't know what God you serve, but what a mighty God we serve. And if the God would have put that thing, if that were me and Brett winning that dog on bathroom, say what, Brett? We'd have winning that, Brett. What? Say what, Brett?
4: What, baby? Looking for him. What? God gave me this.
0: Right.
1: Oh, Lord, my head hurts.
4: I'm a king's kid. This is
1: my head
4: hurts.
1: And what did you say, baby? What did you say, Brett?
4: Baby!
0: Ooh. King's kid, huh?
1: Oh, my God. Special K, you got some bad news.
3: Yep. So a woman used AI image editing to manipulate photos of a fully cooked chicken order, making it appear undercooked and raw.
1: Now,
3: she submitted these edited images. This is why she did it. She submitted the edited images to DoorDash to prove that the food arrived in that condition in order to get a, guess what, $39.24 refund. She posted the entire tutorial on TikTok bragging about how she pulled off the scam and crediting ChatGPT for making it possible. However, DoorDash responded in the comments acknowledging the fraud and writing, oop, should have blocked us. And they admitted they got played. And, you know, she was, what's striking about this is how she documented the scheme.
4: Right.
3: You know, it's calculated fraud executed with the help of AI, packages of entertainment for social media clout. And anyway, they say as, delivery platforms become more popular, fraud like this becomes increasingly common, and the real costs get passed on to drivers and honest customers through higher prices and reduced trust in the platform. Lady, you did a whole lot to get $39.
0: Well, all that.
1: Dang.
3: You did all that to get $39.
5: Move in silence.
1: Oh, my God.
0: That's awful.
1: That's crazy. And then we got this weird news by Brett. What you got, Brett?
4: Man, Ricky, according to TMZ, a Labrador, a dog, unintentionally fired a loaded shotgun from inside of a parked truck. Now, the freak accident occurred when the police responded to reports of gunfire near a convenience store and found the truck with a shotgun blast through the passenger door. The dog's owner had briefly stepped into the store, leaving the dog in the back seat. So while alone, the dog apparently shifted around and somehow managed to activate the firearm. It ultimately discharged and struck a woman waiting at a traffic light with her arm hanging out the window. The woman's injuries were not life-threatening, thank God, and she was transported to the hospital.
0: Man.
1: No, and, the woman going to take the dog to court and sue the dog.
4: You know it.
5: Yeah, or the owner of it, they should.
4: No,
1: they're going to sue the dog.
0: Oh,
1: the way these laws are written, you probably could sue the dog and can't sue the owner.
6: Wow. Man, that's a doggone shame.
4: No.
1: Just imagine.
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10: 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And now the report. A Spotsylvania mother is facing charges after her infant died after being left in a hot car. Spotsylvania police say the mother called police after realizing she left her two-month-old baby in his car seat in her car while she went to work last week. The baby was taken to a local hospital but did not survive. The mother is being charged with child abuse and child endangerment. The organization Kids in Car Safety says so far this year, five children have died as a result of being left in hot cars in the U.S. Officials with the cities of Hopewell, Alexandria, and Prince George County are opposing a proposed water rate increase. Last week, the officials announced their opposition to a nearly 30% increase in water rates by the Virginia American Water Company. The city of Hopewell says this marks the fourth major rate increase requested by the water company in the past 8 years. They are asking residents to share their concerns with the State Corporation Commission by the June 3rd deadline. More on community business. Looking for the very best to start your growing family? Join the Virginia Department of Health this Saturday, May 30th, 10 a.m. to 3 p.m. at the Richmond Raceway for the Berry Best Start Resource Fair. 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I am Clovia Lawrence. Good morning. It's 75 degrees.
11: In the Longwood Acres area, Hull Street Road between Broadstone Road and Walmsley Boulevard currently closed and blocked due to an accident. An accident 64 westbound before Tallysville, right lane blocked. Delays from New Kent, Providence Forge. An accident 64 westbound before I-95, the shoulder blocked. Delays from Mechanicsville Turnpike. 95 southbound slow between the Bryan Park Interchange and Lombardi Street Overpass. Eastview area, an accident Mechanicsville Turnpike near Magnolia Street. Disabled vehicle, Chamberlain Parkway at Mitchell Street. In Midlothian, Bailey Bridge Road southbound slow between the Route 288 Underpass and Cameron Bay Drive. Bailey Bridge Road northbound slow between Battle Creek Drive and Clay Point Road. In Goochland, Ashland Road southbound slow between Lanier Road and I-64. 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

0: show. Hey, King of Rock Mix going down. With y'all lying on the walls and through. What up, John?
1: I'm good, man. You don't know, this is a Wednesday on the Mix, man. And of course, hit me up on the gram at J-A-H Lion Sound.
0: J-A-H Lion Sound. Hey, appreciate you, big dog.
1: My pleasure, man. You done that.
0: All right, Black Tony, what's up, man?
2: Hey, Shady, what's up?
0: Let me say this. Can I say something real quick?
2: Yeah, real quick.
0: We can understand why you didn't come to work yesterday. Yeah. But I went to the gas station. Man, folks at the gas station was talking about you bad, dog. Talking about when Gucci Man came on stage and you was twerking. And you got too excited because we know you love Guwap, man. You shouldn't put stuff out there like that.
2: Oh, God. Shady, I don't know what had happened, though. I had just got too geeked up. I was excited.
0: What you had to drink, Blazone?
2: But I was on that crown, I was on that end. I ain't gonna lie, I was on that crown, I was on that end.
0: Don't do that no more, cause you lost some street credibility. We know you love Guwap. We know how you feel about Guwap, but you can't do that, man.
2: I mean, Shady, but if you ain't never see, it's easy for folk to say that.
0: Yeah.
2: Cause they ain't never been at no Gucci concert when he do Gucci, you don't love me. Gucci Young, they don't know how that song gets you turned up, son.
0: Yeah, I understand that, but I was finna go trying to buy some dirt yesterday to put some sod down. Dude at the gas station was like, bro, talk to Black Tony, man.
2: And Shawty, all I was doing, I was rocking out with the song. I was excited because Gucci had came out. And then he hit that Gucci, but you don't love me. Shawty, I went crazy, son, huh?
0: Black Tony, and you need to apologize because Fred got all the folks. Fred, your favorite listener, got all these people listening to Black Tony, and you let Fred down, man. You need to apologize to Fred, man.
2: Shawty, listen. Hold on. Oh, hey. And when you started, when you did this song, you just thought, it's automatic, boy. You just bent over.
0: No.
2: And you start popping that thing, boy. I'm talking about...
3: Nah, big boy.
2: And then, boy, you turn into half a sissy, boy. You look back at it, boy. You look at it.
4: Come on, Black Tony.
3: Nah, big man. Yes, sir.
4: Nah, man. Black Tony.
0: Talk to him, John.
3: Nah, big man. I ain't gonna walk over here.
0: Black Tony.
2: Hey, wait.
0: Black Tony, you say you listen to Guwap, you turn into half a sissy.
2: Hey, I'm from the ghost. 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That man, I ain't trying to
0: Bless
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11: Hull Street Road remains closed between Broadstone Road and Walmsley Boulevard due to an accident. The road blocked. An accident 64 westbound before I-95. The shoulder block delays from Mechanicsville Turnpike. 95 southbound slow between Chamberlain Avenue and Lombardi Street Overpass. Cary Street Road westbound slow between Hillcrest Avenue and Three Chopped Road. In Monroe Ward and accident 2nd Street at East Main Street. Accident Staples Mill Road at East Perham. In Midlothian, Bailey Bridge Road northbound stop and go between Paddle Creek Drive and Clay Point Road. Route 288 northbound busy between Midlothian Turnpike and Huguenot Trail. Powhite Parkway northbound slow between Midlothian Turnpike and Chippenham Parkway. 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
26: Wearing the same outfit. Sometimes he changed clothes at the club. My boy like, let me wear that shirt. I say, I would, dog, but he coming to pick it up tomorrow. Have to keep it. I'm going to tell you who you don't want to work with. Mexicans. They make a bad at the job. They don't take no breaks or nothing. They work 8 hours straight. Skip lunch and everything. I f*** around and work with some Mexicans putting roofs up. They can put a roof up in 30 minutes. I had to get on the ladder, take a break, and they got 8 hours. What you rushing for? They just gonna give us another roof. They let my black ass go. Got another Mexican.
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12: Good morning, RSMS family, KISS FM listeners, and all of my commuters on the road. Be safe in your travels. We're getting some drizzle and heavy downpours of rain all at the same time, but it's rather warm at 75 degrees. Don't forget to buckle up in the front and the back of the vehicle. It's the law. And make sure you switch on your headlights, too. I am Clovia Lawrence. Good morning. For this Hump Day Wednesday, May 27th, and it's very important to share, and it can happen to anyone at any time. I pray not. Having a stroke puts you at a higher risk for a second one. Most adults in the U.S. don't know the stroke warning signs, and that stroke is largely treatable if you call 911 as soon as you recognize the symptoms. I know a lot of you on the road. Real quick, this month of May is American Stroke Month. The American Stroke Association is focusing on raising awareness about FAST, F-A-S-T, stroke warning signs, and taking action to prevent a future stroke. 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If someone you know in any of these symptoms, even if the symptoms go away, call 911 to get to a hospital immediately. 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All of this information is at kissrichmond.com. 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If you have changed your name or your address since you last voted, update your voter status. If your teens are at home and they'll turn 18 on or before the November 3rd election, they are eligible to register to vote. The midterm congressional primary is coming up on August 4th. Seats are up for grabs in the U.S. House of Representatives. In fact, 435 seats and 33 of the 100 seats in the U.S. Senate. Your vote is your voice. It's your right. It's your power. Don't gossip about it. Get mad about it. Vote about it. 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I am Clovia Lawrence for KISS FM. 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
13: An accident. Hull Street Road between Gregory Pond Road and Walmsley Boulevard has the roadway blocked. An accident 64 westbound before I-95, the shoulder block delays from Mechanicsville Turnpike. 64 eastbound slow between Broad Street Glenside and the Bryan Park Interchange. 95 northbound slow between Bells Road and Maury Street. 95 northbound delays between the I-64 merge and Hermitage Road. 95 southbound slow between Chamberlain Avenue and the Bryan Park Interchange. 195 northbound slow between Laburnum Avenue and the Bryan Park Interchange due to merging delays. 295 northbound slow between Knuckles Road and 64 in the West End. An accident Canal Street at South 10th Street. An accident Staples Mill Road at East Perham. VCU area, disabled vehicle, West Main Street at South Pine Street. Chesterfield, traffic light malfunction, Cogbill Road at Iron Bridge Road. In Chesterfield, Route 288 North. northbound stop and go between Midlothian Turnpike and Huguenot Trail. 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

0: teaspoon of olive oil every day will help calm down that gut. So I would be, you know, concerned about giving that kind of medication to an 80-year-old as well, because it lowers the immune system function. So it makes you more susceptible to diseases. And if she's already made it to 80, she's got other things that are, you know, basically controlled, or she wouldn't be 80 years old. But, you know, at that point, she's at high risk for pneumonia. I've had several patients pass recently from pneumonia that are in that age group. So it's out there and it continues to be a risk factor. So natural things, omega-3 fish oil and probiotics will give her some GI benefit.
1: All right, real quick, you're on with Dr. Collier. Good morning.
2: Yes, I have a pain in my lower back, and I want to know what's going on with my lower back.
0: Okay, number one complaint of most people by the time they're in their fourth decade is low back pain. Number one complaint at doctor's offices for African-American women. You have what I call the black woman blessing. That's a prominent buttocks and thighs. And what that prominent buttock does is sway your back and put stress on your lower back. So you have to be very conscientious about doing range of motion exercises to keep that back straight. You need to sleep on your back with some support in your lumbar area. And it doesn't have to be anything more glorified than a towel folded in half and then rolled into a tube. You put that under your back and sleep on your back. If you sleep on your sides, the size of your hips will rock and torque your lower back, causing stress. Then you go from one side to the other seeking comfort, and you can't sleep, so you become chronically sleep deprived, which makes you ornery and angry, and then you got low back pain too. So that's just a hard, hard situation to be in. But again, I call it the black woman's blessing, but hips and thighs.
3: So Dr. Collier, what about the pellets? Because we were in here, the women were talking.
4: Oh yeah.
0: The pellet is the greatest treatment going. That is hormonal replacement therapy, and it is natural. And so women can get the pellet. I do the pellet here in my office, and it is amazingly enough, I have probably an equal number of men and women get it. Men get it for other reasons. Yes, but there are what I call, there's menopause for women, there's menopause for men. So men go through hormonal changes too. I was having hot flashes last night. I wasn't sure whether it was due to red wine or whether I'm just in the bed fanning. And I told my wife, I say, look, I can't sleep. I had to throw the cover off. You know, so it can happen. It can happen. So, yeah, but pelleting is something that I highly recommend. It's not as quiet as it has been. It was a well-kept secret. That technology has been around since the 60s, Brett.
3: Wow.
0: But we didn't hear about it. You know, but with the onset of the Internet and things like that, now people are learning about it, and the conversation is being had in beauty shops, and women are talking to each other. Do you know about the pellet? The first time I had a patient that came to me with it, it was a man.
1: Hold on,
0: and he was looking amazingly good, all right?
1: Hold that thought. More your questions and more your answers coming up with the one and only Dr. MJ Collier on the other side. It's Ricky Smiley Morning Show.
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4: fathers, father figures, and daughters across the Richmond area, you're invited to make lasting memories at the Daddy-Daughter Dinner coming up on Tuesday, June 16th at Applebee's, featuring food, activities, giveaways, a special gift bag to benefit Next Up. 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And in other news, the Virginia Beach NAACP chapter is condemning a weekend march by a white supremacist group. More than two dozen people wearing white masks and holding Confederate and Patriot front flags were seen marching near the Naval Aviation Monument on Saturday. Police officers reportedly monitored the group's activity and determined there was no public safety threat. The NAACP released a statement saying the Patriot Front is known for promoting racism, intolerance, and division. The organization said every leader in the city should be concerned about those who traffic in messages of fear and exclusion that can undermine the public trust. Meanwhile, some Virginia prosecutors say they have no plans to enforce a new gun law approved by state lawmakers. The governor signed a bill earlier this month that makes it a crime to import, make, sell, purchase, or transfer certain types of assault weapons. Commonwealth attorneys in Pulaski, Powhatan, and Spotsylvania counties have reportedly said they won't enforce the ban. They say recent U.S. Supreme Court decisions support the Second Amendment right to own the weapons covered by the law. The new restrictions take effect on July 1st, 2026. And in community biz, what are your plans for this Friday night? Hopefully, it's the Kiss Richmond Friday After Work Social at Jackie's on La Burnham at 1241 North La Burnham Avenue. There'll be music by DJ Big Bub from 7 till midnight and happy hour from 4 to 8. 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I am Clavia Lawrence, keeping you updated on Kiss FM. 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
7: Hull Street Road remains closed between Gregory Pond Road and Walmsley Boulevard due to an accident. The road blocked. 95 southbound very busy between Chamberlain Avenue and the Bryan Park Interchange. An accident, the left lane blocked. 95 southbound at Arthur Ashe Boulevard. Traffic is stop and go from the Bryan Park Interchange. 95 northbound slow between the I-64 merge and Hermitage Road. An accident, 64 westbound before I-95, the shoulder blocked. Delays from Mechanicsville Turnpike. 64 eastbound slow between Broad Street, Glenside, and the Bryan Park Interchange. River Road eastbound slow between Huguenot Road and Three Chopped Road. In the Biotech and MCV District, an accident north this street, north of Jackson Street. An accident north Arthur Ashe Boulevard near West Lee Street. Chesterfield, traffic light malfunction, Cogwell Road at Iron Bridge Road. Also, Route 288 northbound, very busy between Midlothian Turnpike and Huguenot Trail. 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

0: is Wednesday with the one and only Dr. MJ Collier on with us this morning. Dr. Collier, so happy to have you. You can go ahead and make your last point. What was that question again, Alfreda's, and then we'll go straight to the call.
1: We were talking about bioidentical hormone replacement. Alfreda, go ahead.
2: No, we were talking about pellets and right. how to use them and, you know, how they work. Are they efficient?
3: They get okay, put in your butt or something, right?
1: They get put in your butt above the sitting area. It's a minor surgical procedure. It takes about 15 minutes, and there's no recovery time. I mean, you lay on the table, I put them in, you get right up, and you go about your business. The only thing you can't do, it has a dressing on it that's like a saran wrap, and it's water resistant, not waterproof. So you can take a shower, you can't take a bath, can't go in the ocean, can't go to the beach for a week. After that, you good. And this is the greatest therapy going. The therapy is actually called bioidentical hormone replacement therapy, but it's done with pellets. Each pellet about the size of a grain of rice. And I have put as few as one pellet in people. I have put as many as 14. It just depends on, you know, what you need. And so it replaces whatever your neurohormonal needs are. It is the fountain of youth. This is the greatest therapy going. And so everybody that knows about it wants it. Everybody's got it, you know, don't want to ever come off of it. And you don't. Once you've been on it, you stay on it until you're 90 years old at the same dose. The dose never changes.
2: So I heard it's from a plant source. Is that true? Like, because that makes me want to do it because it's healthier, maybe.
1: Yes. But it's still estrogen. It can be estrogen. It doesn't have to be estrogen. It depends on what your needs are. But but the pellet is great. Highly recommended. I have I've gotten the pellets myself, and my wife has gotten them as well. Okay. And so it's the fountain of youth, no doubt. Every time people see me, they say, "Dr. Kyle, you aging backwards." I say, "Yeah, Benjamin Button." But that pellet, I have to give that pellet real credit for it.
0: I got a couple of pellets that'll get you into your 90s.
2: Mr. Smith.
3: No.
0: Hey,
3: excuse me. Broderick, calm down.
0: Hey. Oh.
2: He got real quiet.
0: Let's go.
3: Go ahead, Doctor.
0: Yo, with Dr. Collier, good morning.
4: So my son has severe eczema, and he has been on Dupixent and other shots. I'm just want to ask the doctor, what are some other options that are non-steroid or either biologic that can help his skin?
1: Okay, there are some non-steroidal skin products that, because steroids can make black skin white, it can lighten it up, and you get, you know, those patches with no pigmentation, and once that happens, it is incapable of being pigmented, so he always has those light spots. So that's why I don't like to use steroidal creams in African Americans. There are non-steroidal options, but again, the problem is usually from inside out. He needs to have blood allergy testing to see what he's allergic to. Oftentimes, it's a food product, but the blood allergy test you for, you know, grasses, pollen, trees, everything that's in the area that you live in. It also tests you for indoor allergies and outdoor allergies, everything from dogs and cats to milk and peanuts. So it is incredible how once you become aware of what that is, because it doesn't require you don't have to break out in hives or anything, but it just be causing an allergic reaction that makes your skin manifest itself as itchy eczema. So don't put Vaseline on it. That makes it look better, but it's really makes it more inflamed. Keep the skin well moisturized. Use some vitamin E as an Epsilon oil on it to keep it moisturized, and then a non-steroidal anti-inflammatory, and then probiotics. Probiotics I recommend under any circumstances. That helps so much with eczema symptoms.
0: All right, y'all. Dr. Collier, good morning.
5: Yes, my question is, how do I handle my sciatica issues after doing the chiropractor and other methods? Is there any, like, holistic alternative?
1: Acupuncture works real good. There are some electrostimulations that can handle it as well. Maintaining a good body weight is key. For every 10 pounds you lose, you take 40 pounds of pressure off your lower back and knees. So very important that you are in decent shape, and then range of motion exercises on a regular basis. I have found that exercises like yoga and tai chi can change your whole sciatica life, but sciatica and low back pain is chronic. It's a curse, and you need to do, you know, those things that are necessary to keep your back as strong as possible. The last option is surgical. Most people don't benefit long term from the surgery, and once you have had the surgery, now you're married to the doctor that did it, because nobody else will want to touch your back after it's been operated on by somebody else, so you don't want surgery. And they have found long term studies that physical therapy gives a longer, better outcome under those circumstances.
0: Oh, that's good information, Dr. Collier. Let everybody know how you can be reached real quick.
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14: An accident, Hull Street Road between Gregory Pond Road and Walmsley Boulevard, has the roadway blocked. 64 eastbound, very busy between Dickens Road and the Bryan Park Interchange. An accident 64 westbound before I-95, the shoulder blocked. Delays from Mechanicsville Turnpike. 95 southbound, very busy between Chamberlain Avenue and the Bryan Park Interchange. 95 southbound at Arthur Ashe Boulevard, an accident, the left lane blocked. Traffic is very busy from the Bryan Park Interchange. 95 northbound slow between Chamberlain Avenue downtown and Hermitage Road. 195 northbound slow between Laburnum Avenue and the Bryan Park Interchange due to merging delays. Route 146 northbound very busy between the Powhatan Parkway and Downtown Expressway. Downtown Expressway eastbound very busy between Route 146 and the Downtown Toll Plaza. An accident Canal Street near South 14th Street. An accident North 5th Street north of Jackson Street. Chesterfield accident Centralia Road at Old Wrexham Road. 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
1: Everything was just normal. 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

Kiss FM. Richmond's number one stage for R&B, home of that Ricky Smiley morning show. And yeah, Party With A Purpose is back. 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Right now, it's Khaled, Rihanna, Bryson Tiller getting the wild thoughts. 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
1: You know, we're all human, and you know, we're all sexual beings too, so it's lovemaking is just a part of it, and lovemaking is what I do, you know.

0: San Antonio. I don't know. I think this thing gonna go. People tell me it's over with. Nah, I think it's gonna go seven games. Because every game, San Antonio blew out OKC. Then the next game, OKC blew out San Antonio. Next game, San Antonio blew. It's like it's back and forth. It's like this 12-round fight. You know? And that was round 10. I just feel like, you know, Wembanyama did not have his best game defensively or offensively. He looked tired. He looked out of it. I don't know if it was a travel. I don't know if he's injured or maybe he's just not used to playing that many minutes because during regular season, he was just playing like 20-something minutes a game, 28 minutes a game. Now he's playing 38, 40-something minutes a game. That's a big toll on your body, especially when you're 7'4" and then lanky. So we'll see in the next game what would happen. All I know is New York Knicks just sitting back like, yeah, let me smoke my cigar. Let me sip my wine. Let me go down the drive and buy some things. We'll see. I don't know. Anyway, make sure you go to kissrichard.com. Find out everything going on, whether it be sports or entertainment. All right there for you. I got more great music on the way. 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
6: 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We will see our staff and students back at school on Tuesday, May 26th. Do you have a child turning 5 by September 30th? If so, kindergarten registration is open for the 2026-27 school year. We've got everything you need to know right on our website. Families of children currently enrolled in RPS preschool must also complete their kindergarten enrollment online. 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

and daughters across the Cap City area. We try to make some memories actually last. The Daddy-Daughter Dinner on Tuesday, June 16th. 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If you're picked, you'll be given a location and when we're going to do it all. We're going to take pictures of everything with me and my daughter. We're going to do it for the dads, baby. Right now, Leon Thomas, Chris Brown, it's Kiss FM. She said, take

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one day to Vincent Price, who passed away in 93, Lisa Leftai Lopez, who passed in 2002, actor Lou Gossett Jr., who passed in 2024, and also actor Christopher Lee, better known as the

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13: This is the Daily Play with Joy Taylor. The Thunder won Game 5 of the Western Conference Finals 127-114 on Wednesday night in OKC. SGA was spectacular, and Jared McCain played up to his role with Jalen Williams and A.J. Mitchell still out. I thought the Thunder would respond after losing Game 4, and they did. They won the foul battle and were taking it to the Spurs. Stephon Castle led San Antonio in scoring, which is not what you want because you would like to hear that Wemby was doing that. But he was in and out of the game with early foul trouble. I'm very excited to see how the Spurs respond Thursday night in San Antonio in what is now a must-win game. So we'll see how the young Spurs respond. For more on this and other top stories of the day, tune into the Daily Play with Joy Taylor at UrbanOnePodcast.com or wherever you get your podcasts.
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Ricky Smiley on that One Voyage 2026 on the Virgin Voyages Resilient Lady. 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We got Tony, Snoop, and more on the way right now. 1983, new edition, Candy Girl, King Tut Shepherd.

0: 93.3, 105.7 KISS FM, Richmond's number one station for R&B and home of that Rick and Smiley morning show. Yours truly, King Tut. And our man, Lil Wayne, he's swearing off all other women. He's going to just stick to one again. From what we're hearing and the stories we're getting, Lil Wayne has just gotten engaged secretly to a young lady from Indiana who's in her 20s. Now, Lil Wayne is 43. I'm like, huh? You know, of course, TMZ reporting this. They didn't get everybody business. But, I mean, of course, he was engaged to Toya, you know, back in the day. Well, not for he was, in, you know, married to Toya Johnson. They say he was engaged to Lauren London for a little spell. But now, you know, this young lady who was not in the business, she's just, you know, just a normal, everyday person in her 20s from Indiana. He popped the question, and they're engaged to be married. Wheezy, wheezy, wheezy, baby. Why not? Why not? You want to see more of the story? Go to kissrichmond.com. It's kind of like, where do I go? I'm in glue right now. Yeah, I got T.I. and Lauryn Hill and Bruno Mars on the way. It's the King Tut Show. 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

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Bruno Carti's on the way right now. It's Lauryn Hill on KISS FM.

0: 27 Kiss FM, Richmond's number one station for R&B and home of the Ricky Smiley Morning Show. Every time I hear that song, I'm just thinking about good times. And now I'm thinking about Juneteenth and jubilation in June. Mark it down on your calendar, baby. June 20th, Midtown Green. Radio 1's going to be out there. The city of Richmond going to be at. Look, it's all about having fun, representing the culture, representing our people, representing family, having a good time. I'm talking from the kids to the grown folks. We are going to do that. Good food. And also Legacy Band performing live and so much more. Get all your details right now at kissrichmond.com. And hopefully we will see you there. So mark it down on your calendar. Midtown Green, June 20th. Jubilation in June for Juneteenth, 2026. You better be out there with us, yo. Hey, I got more music on the way from Jodeci. And of course, DJ Drake's going to set it off with that 12 o'clock throwback. Get ready to turn us up and never turn down.
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7: 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Don't forget, all Richmond Public Schools and offices will be closed on Monday, May 25th, in observance of Memorial Day. We will see our staff and students back at school on Tuesday, May 26th. Do you have a child turning 5 by September 30th? If so, kindergarten registration is open for the 2026-27 school year. We've got everything you need to know right on our website. Families of children currently enrolled in RPS preschool must also complete their kindergarten enrollment online. Applications are now open for preschool and kindergarten registration for the 2026-27 school year. RPS offers a free, high-quality preschool program for eligible 3- and 4-year-olds. 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

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Musically, Chris Brown, Usher, Michael Jackson, and more. Now, that's a lineup, y'all. Right now, Tams, Free That Mind, baby. It's Kiss FM.

0: 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Richmond's number one station for R&B, home of that Ricky Smiley Morning Show. Man, look, everybody's talking about Drake. Man, I'm tired. I'm so tired of Drake. I'm sorry. And this is not to diss any Drake fans. I'm just tired of Drake, period. It's like he's just like this little baby or something, man. I don't get it. It's like he's crying for attention. He wants somebody to pat him on the back. He wants a spotlight. He wants somebody to say, you're the best. Everybody's the best at what they do, because no one can do what they do. So everybody is the best at their own thing. I just don't get Drake. I mean, now, you know, all this, the three albums he put out, the 43 tracks, he's number one, two, and three with these albums. He just broke Michael Jackson's record for singles. And it's the Jane song. I'm thinking like, man, some of y'all don't listen to these. Come on, man. Come on, man. Ain't no way that song is no number. Listen. And some of y'all gonna say I sound like a hater. But listen to me. I love all music, all genres. I've lived through a lot of decades of music. I don't want to sound like I'm that old, but I grew up on music when I was 4 or 5 years old because I had aunts and uncles that were really deep into music. So I remember times when the radio didn't even play black songs that much. You had to wait and you heard your hit black record, or you had to call in and tell them to play it. You know? I remember MTV when they barely played, you know, the black video. So I know music. All I'm saying is, Drake sued UMG saying that they bought streams of Kendrick's Not Like Us to make him number one. Then we found out, no, wait a minute, you did that to get your Spotify stuff up, and the label did it with your music to make you number one. So we already know that this streaming thing is corrupt. Ain't nothing real about it. You can get a bot. If y'all don't know what a bot is, a bot is pretty much an app. You put it in, and this bot will go into any app, pick your song, and put it on repeat all day, 24/7, giving you millions of streams without a person actually doing it. So I don't trust the streaming industry at all. So if you tell me you're a hit artist because of streams, you need more people. I don't believe you. In the words of Jay-Z. So my thing is, Michael Jackson did it when you had to physically go in stores and buy an album, buy a CD, buy a cassette. You know, even to the point where you had to go online and purchase it from the websites from these stores. You had to make purchases, which is why I respected Billboard charts. Billboard goes by numbers. But this streaming thing has got the game all jacked up. And to even compare, for Drake to compare himself to Michael Jackson is a slap in the face to anyone that loves music. Michael Jackson's Thriller. Let's compare it. Let's just take one Michael Jackson album to the three that Drake just put out. Three albums with 43 songs. I'm going to tell you something. Maybe five songs are pretty decent. And some of the hardest cats that listen to hip hop said that. Michael Jackson's Thriller had Wanna Be Starting Something, Baby Be Mine, Thriller, Human Nature, Beat It, PYT, Billie Jean, The Lady of My Life. Man, when has Drake ever made an album where you listen from the beginning to the end is all hits? I rest my case. Come on now. 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

0: 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Richard's number one station for R&B and home of that Ricky Smiley morning show. Do remember to mark it down on your calendar. We're talking about our Juneteenth event. Jubilation in June. Oh man, it's gonna be awesome, awesome, awesome. We got Legacy Band performing live. All of our DJs gonna be out there. I'll be out there in the ones and twos. I'll be hosting. We're gonna have food. I mean, just events, just things are gonna be great for the family and for friends, man. So make sure you mark it on your calendar, June 20th. Jubilation in June with Radio 1. You need to be there. This is the King Tut Show.
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0: Beyonce, Before I Let Go, Homecoming Mix right here, 99.3, 105.7 KISS FM. Richmond's number one stage for R&B, home of that Ricky Smiley Morning Show. I got to end my show talking about the instance that happened at the VCU Signal Center during John Marshall High School's graduation where a fight broke out. I'm a little embarrassed about this. You know, as a parent, you know, last week watching my son walk the stage and watching a lot of the kids I knew that gone through all the stuff they've been through and to be able to walk that, that's a proud moment for any parent and for family. And when I see something like this, you know, of course it goes back to 23, you know, after the graduation, we get the shooting, the people get killed. I just don't understand it. And I understand people got beefs and they go through what they go through, but you wait till a graduation ceremony to fight someone. I mean, we got people running from the audience to fight somebody that graduated. I don't care how much a beef is. You know, y'all see each other in the other time. Why would you do that during graduation? And the thing about what bothers me about this is John Marshall High School, 100% graduation rate. Let's applaud that. Let's applaud that. Same thing last year. Back to back. But yet, something ignorant like this mars all of that. And it's all over the news. It's all over social media. Videos of the fight. You know, I would have talked about it earlier, but I didn't want to give it too much attention because, you know, sometimes people do stupid stuff to get attention. You know, we always talk about why y'all guys always coming to the club, ruining the club for everybody that's trying to have a good time. You want to fight, go call a guy and y'all go fight somewhere by yourself. Stop ruining the club. But to show up and fight at a high school graduation, I mean, you have that much hate for somebody. Like, yo, man, there's so many parents, so many people there at this proud moment. And it'll forever be marred. So for anyone listening, I don't care if you got beef out there, man, hold that mess off, yo. Because probably what you're beefing about ain't even worth it. But the good thing about it is I got to applaud the Richmond Police, RPS. You know, they handled the situation. Made sure no one else got hurt. Arrests were made. They also made sure they checked the, you know, parking garages to make sure no weapons were involved, no shooting. Because as y'all know, graduations, they get crazy outside. Everybody's out there trying to take pictures. People all over the place. So all I'm saying is, man, people, please relax. Relax. Pause your beefs. Just stop. Because half the stuff you're fighting about is not even worth it. And if you're fighting over a girl or fighting over a boy, you don't own them anyway. They probably chose somebody else. Move on. You choose somebody else. Just stop. D.L. Hughley, the crew is up next, man. Thank y'all for tuning into the show. Man, I love all y'all, man, but y'all got to stop it. Stay safe. Stay healthy. Love you. God bless you. Peace.
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2: 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We will see our staff and students back at school on Tuesday, May 26th. Do you have a child turning 5 by September 30th? If so, kindergarten registration is open for the 2026-27 school year. We've got everything you need to know right on our website. Families of children currently enrolled in RPS preschool must also complete their kindergarten enrollment online. 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
12: They all say the same thing. He's a friendly dog. This dog loves to play. Oh, the dog loves children. Then the dog bit the baby. Now what you gonna do?

0: you have
1: on that was Neo Miss Independent. So the question we're asking, ladies and gentlemen, do you think here's a listen to the podcast.
2: Which oppression was worse, the oppression of women or the oppression of African Americans or blacks?
3: They used to eat us.
2: Wait, what? Eat?
3: African Americans were eaten. Do they not teach this? They were eaten.
2: Do you think there was widespread cannibalism in the United States?
4: This was with a specific lady in New Orleans, and she turned. I know who you're talking about.
2: Wait, hold on. One example of cannibalism is not evidence of widespread.
4: They used to skin us and make leather out of it. Like, why is that even a question?
5: I see, saying this, you're only pointing to like one example.
1: Do you think it was like that's 61 and a half a dozen the other? Just an interesting question. Do you think the oppression was it worse for was it worse for women or black people? Was the oppression of women the worst, or was it black people? We're gonna go to our social media platform, especially. Okay, what did they say?
6: So we got Jameson from Boston, and Jameson said it was the oppression of black women, so they both sucked.
1: Man, that was horrible. I can't believe that people don't know how horrible that was. Eating people, making them out of belts, and you know,
7: chairs
1: having lynchings while you ate lunch with your kids, and
8: making medicine out of
1: them. Yeah. Man, they ate Nat Turner.
7: Yeah, sure did.
1: And then one incident. How many incidents of cannibalism does it take? Like, how many licks does it take to get to the center of a pizza pot?
7: Yes.
1: I think they were equally as bad. I think that nobody's gonna win any prizes. I'm like, no, you get a TV, you get none of that.
7: No reward whatsoever.
1: None at all.
7: This one.
1: Who do you think had it worse? Listen to this audio.
2: Which oppression was worse, the oppression of women or the oppression of African Americans or blacks?
3: They used to eat us.
2: Really? Wait, what? Eat?
3: African Americans were eaten. Do they not teach this? They were eaten.
2: Do you think there was widespread cannibalism in the United States?
4: This was with a specific lady in New Orleans, and she turned. I know who you're talking about.
2: Wait, hold on. One example of cannibalism is not evidence of widespread.
4: They used to skin us and make leather out of it. Like, why is that even a question?
5: I see, because you're only pointing to like one example.
1: 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We'll get into your calls in a bit. It is the D.L. 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

0: never told this Sith fly. So who do you think had it worse, women or black people? Who was oppressed more? We're going to go. Skip, what do you think?
1: That's a hard one. That's like, you know, death by fire or drowning. Which one? I mean, ain't none of them, you know, that's... I want to say black people, but I don't know, man. I don't.
0: Yeah, fire, drama. We did that. Fire, alligators. We did that. Well, I mean, so it's nothing. It's no mode of cruelty that you could inflict on somebody that didn't happen here.
2: Right.
1: Well, there's some.
2: And those are just the A rate, the B rated ones.
1: Yeah.
0: Yeah. those are the ones. Yes. Yes. It's very interesting.
1: But there are some women that will hate black people. And matter of fact, if you look at I think a lot of them. If you look at the history, they talk about the brutality during slavery and everything else. A lot of white women were pretty brutal people, man.
0: Yeah, there's a girl from Louisiana. She used to skin them.
1: Yep, make jewelry
0: and make other slaves defecate in them house, whatever. Mm-hmm. And here's the thing. I honestly, they'll say that trauma can be in your DNA, right? If trauma can be in your DNA, so can brutality, right?
1: Correct.
0: Because I'm telling you, those ICE agents got to be descendants of those kind of people.
2: Yeah, but some of the ICE agents are brown people.
0: Yes, I said. Did you see poor Pam Bundy? She has
2: cancer.
0: Thyroid cancer. Mm-hmm. You know, even though she was a horrible woman, you
2: got
0: to...
2: She also got a new job just now, didn't she?
0: Yeah. Even though she's a horrible human being, you don't wish that on anybody. That's for sure. So let's go on. I just won't say anything bad. That's great.
3: There you go.
0: I don't wish that on anybody. That's for sure. We got songs from LaVert, of course. Ari Lennox. We're gonna get to your calls in about 10 minutes. It's the DL Hughley Show.
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4: 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The D.L. 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
2: Emerging delays. 295 northbound, stop and go between I-95 and Brook Road. 295 northbound, busy between Knuckles Road and 64 in the West End. 295 southbound, slow between Woodman Road and the Hanover-Henrico County line. 64 westbound between Mechanicsville Turnpike and I-95 interchange. Very busy along the Chaco Valley Bridge. 64 eastbound, delays between Broad Street Short Pump and the Bryan Park interchange. 95 northbound, stop and go between Maury Street and Lombardi Street overpass. 95 southbound, delays between Kings Dominion Boulevard and Atlee Elmont. 95 southbound, busy between Parham Road and the Bryan Park interchange. 95 southbound, slow between Willis Road and Route 288. Carey Street Road westbound, busy between Hillcrest Avenue and Three Chops Road. Exit Monument Avenue east of Malvern Avenue in Goochland. Route 288 southbound, very busy between Tuckahoe Creek Parkway and Patterson Avenue. 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
13: Military launch targeted self-defense strikes against Iranian missile positions and naval assets near the Strait of Hormuz in order to protect American personnel. At home, a federal three-judge panel blocked the Republican-drawn Alabama congressional map, ruling that it likely discriminates against black voters despite recent Supreme Court narrowings of the Voting Rights Act. In Washington, the Trump administration is proposing a major new rule allowing federal agencies to force employees to sign non-disclosure agreements to aggressively halt media leaks. And on the hardwood, the defending champion Oklahoma City Thunder captured a critical Game 5 victory over the San Antonio Spurs Tuesday night, moving just one step away from the NBA Finals and the awaiting New York Knicks. I'm Sybil Wilkes. Be informed, be empowered.
14: Thank you so much, Sybil. 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
15: 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We will see our staff and students back at school on Tuesday, May 26th. 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If so, kindergarten registration is open for the 2026-27 school year. 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
23: They take me out of context, and every time they do an interview to explain what it is that happened, it makes it worse. I've never seen anybody come out of it and make it better.
5: Neither have I.
23: It's two places you can't...
5: just shut up. Yeah, that's what you should have done.
23: Or just, you know what I mean?
5: Shut up.
23: When Kevin was talking about, what do you want me to stop? Tom Brady stopped a joke he didn't like in the middle of the roast. Have you seen? You saw that?
5: Yep.
23: Stopped a joke he didn't like in the middle of the roast. So it is possible to do it.
5: Oh, it is. You just choose not to.
23: Yeah. This is not, this is a PR debacle, the nightmare.
5: It's horrible. I told you. And just the way he, his attitude, the way he was talking. And I don't, no, I don't want to. I'm not, now I'm not going to watch it. I'm like, hey, man, chill out, little bitty. What's wrong?
23: I can, see, we have a different vantage point.
5: We do.
23: Because
5: I got you.
23: I believe and agree with the ability to tell all the jokes any kind of way you want. I don't believe there should be any breaks on jokes. I also think that I would have never had that guy on. And the fact that he knew what would happen, and you know what you're getting right now is what they assumed would happen.
5: Well, I think they knew what would happen because based on the interview to try to clean it up, Kevin Hart said, I knew what he would say. I knew what kind of jokes he would tell. That's why he was there. And it, rather than focus on that one joke, what about his set?
23: Yeah.
5: What about it?
23: Yeah. Yeah, everything was great till you punched my girlfriend in the face. Yeah. And then
0: his roast turned into a literal roast.
5: Right.
0: He's getting roasted now.
23: Yeah, I just,
5: it's terrible.
23: It was clearly a self-inflicted one.
5: It very much was.
23: Yeah.
5: It was a plexiglass. Because
23: I just like, those people are necessary. Like, you couldn't have found
5: anybody else to make fun of. Just,
23: yeah.
5: Or anybody else to come out
23: and
5: roast. And
23: I do think that once you, and my whole thing is, it is disingenuous for people to ask, why are you still talking about this? When you got a president of the United States of America who lost an election and won't stop talking about it.
5: Correct.
23: He won't stop talking about 2016. He wants to talk about everything that happened a long time ago, except the Epstein files. He don't want to talk about that.
5: Mm. Yes, and if you recall, he was also the subject of a roast, right?
23: That's
5: and you
23: why
5: know what
23: pregnant.
5: He said? You know what he said?
23: Yeah.
5: Don't talk about my wealth or lack thereof.
23: Yeah.
5: No jokes about that.
23: And now he has it for real.
5: Mm.
23: And then, you know, to me, if he wants to give the J6ers $2 billion, he should take it out of the money he stole.
0: Correct.
5: How about that?
23: Sell some of that Venezuela oil, get it for him. I don't want to pay for these rednecks.
0: He's stealing so much money, man.
23: I don't want to pay for him.
0: Yeah. Hiring you know, his that's own enough contractors. To keep them,
5: they're expensive.
23: Yeah, that's enough to keep them in potted meat and big red forever.
5: And mellow yellow.
0: Yeah. Mountain Dew.
23: That is enough to keep them in Mountain Dew and
0: shake Jared's piggy bank.
23: And moon pies forever. Have you ever noticed hillbillies and poor black people and poor white people eat the same foods?
5: Of course, it's all you can afford.
0: Ain't no choice.
23: Yes. Sure. The Appalachian Mountains is just Compton in the air.
5: That's all it is.
0: Some pine trees.
23: You know, the Appalachians go, I think they cover 18 states.
5: Mm-hmm,
23: that's the biggest. That's the biggest Martin Luther King Boulevard ever. All right, coming up this hour, we got a song for when your mom and daddy were still together. We have my top five, and we have a little note from the GED section. Plus, we're going to cover today's top stories of what's trending on the DL Hughley Show. Right now, he's collecting.

0: of course, it was a song when your mom and daddy were still together. Von Mason and crew, Bounce, Roller Skate. Of course, Memorial Day weekend is over, but your house guests, some of them just won't leave. We're going to help you out. Jasmine, give us 5 ways to legally evict your house. What do you mean legally? Get out. What do you mean legally?
1: Depending
0: legally
1: on what stage you're
2: in. Hard to get them out sometimes.
1: Yes, indeed. Number 5, clip your toenails during breakfast.
2: Yeah.
1: Right next to the toast.
0: Yeah, that ain't no crunch in that, Captain.
1: Yeah. Number 4 of the top 5 ways to legally evict your house guests. Have the TV channel stuck on Fox News.
0: Yeah.
1: All day.
0: Or that stupid ass new Netflix thing.
1: What new Netflix?
0: Have you seen that black series with the cop? What is it?
1: Nemesis?
0: Oh my God.
2: I watched
1: yeah,
2: it.
1: Not
2: I
1: seen
2: watched
1: it.
0: That dude is the Lisa Ray of dudes acting. He's the worst
1: that.
0: Actor.
2: Oh, you talking about the light skinned dude?
0: My God.
2: Oh, yeah, he. Yeah, I've
1: but
2: seen
1: now
2: it.
1: Thanks. I don't want to see it.
0: My God.
2: It ain't that bad.
1: Number
0: He's like a poor man's show. It is horrible.
1: Really?
0: He's like a poor man's show.
1: It was really trending for a little bit.
2: I
1: said it was a great, great little thing to watch, right?
0: Yeah. It's set in LA, and I was like, ugh.
1: Well, number 3 of the top 5 ways to legally evict your house guest: experience bouts of uncontrollable flatulence.
2: Excuse
1: like
2: me.
0: Who's that playing the drum solo?
2: Is that Thunder?
1: No, but I hope they get out. Number 2 of the top 5 legal ways to evict your house guests: have cockroach traps on the dining room table. I'm not gonna do that.
0: I'm not getting cockroaches.
1: Cockroach traps.
0: So you can leave.
1: Those look like. And the number 1 of the top 5 ways to legally evict your house guests: cook naked. That might make them stay.
0: No, that ain't gonna make them leave.
1: That ain't gonna make them go nowhere.
0: Know. You ever been over somebody's house and they go outside, they smell just like their house?
1: I have.
3: Oh, dude.
0: It smells like fried food and rain.
1: I have. I went on a date one time with this guy. I got in his car and it smelled like oil. I just got right out. I was like, this ain't
0: going to happen.
1: This ain't going to happen. Yikes.
0: We got a little note from the GD section. That's up in 15 minutes. It's the D.L. Hughley Show. You know who I am?
4: D.L. Hughley. Afternoons.
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0: The sister is not gonna have sex with no kid. The sister ain't gonna get no unless you got a job.
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4: 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The D.L. 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
1: Jazz man.
2: What man?
1: Tell these good people what's trending.
2: People are mad at Blueface. Now, I don't really know a lot about this young kid. I just know he was a rapper. He was married to or was dating with Krishan or something like that. Remember the ones who got the tattoos of each other on their faces? Mm-hmm. Well, he posted, if you have a kid and you need child support, you should probably just let the person who can best support the child have custody of your clearly not fit a couple thousand a month. I don't even know how this is exactly how he posted this. But anyway, he went on to say that if you can't afford to have a baby, you shouldn't have one. So of course, social media locked him up, like just up and down, up and down. Because it takes two to tango, right? So, you know.
1: We were talking about the tango. Nobody would be paying child support, but we're not.
2: Well, it was a tango. They got you child support.
1: The horizontal mambo is what we talked about.
2: But yeah, so a lot of people were kind of giving him a little bit of, you know, the blues about it or whatever, just because of his views on it. And considering his relationship with, you know, first of all, he was locked up, so he couldn't pay child support to his kid.
1: I don't understand why they lock you up if you can't pay child support. I don't understand what
2: they're
1: going to
2: do. Well, they didn't lock him up for child support.
1: 72 cents a day.
3: Yeah. I can send you maybe two packs of cigarettes that I earned.
1: There you go, baby. Here's some stamps.
4: We can't put nothing on your books.
1: Here's some commissary right here, please.
2: You pay and also, Trinity Naomi Osaka taking a lot of heat because she had a party that was for Sisters Holly for Black.
1: Yeah.
2: And she posted, you know, Black AF, which we know what that means. And man, oh man, oh man, everybody was mad at her, white folks. Because they felt like, you know, now if we were to do something like that and have a whites-only party.
3: They have it all the time.
1: It's called the Trump administration.
5: What you think that ballroom is for?
1: It's called the Trump administration.
2: Yeah. They said she was wrong for excluding white players.
3: She invited all, who she wanted to invite, her friends.
2: Sisters who play tennis and whatnot. They were like, you should have invited white people.
1: It's called Augusta.
2: Well, first of all, it's my party. I can invite who I want to.
1: You can cry if you want to.
2: That's right.
4: Plus, DEI is now been banned. She couldn't do it.
2: Exactly.
3: And then she went, and they were mad, and then she went out there the next day and whooped that ass on the
2: corner. She sure did. Dressed fly.
1: She didn't invite the Japanese people. They didn't get mad at her.
2: They did.
1: She's Haitian and Japanese.
3: Yeah. And she's clear to say that.
1: I bet their food is delicious. Yes. I bet their food is wonderful.
2: Probably so. But that's
1: soup,
2: what's trending.
1: What is it? Sushi and soup jumo?
3: That's right.
1: All right, coming up, we got What Have You Learned? That's coming up on the D.L. Hughley Show.
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0: 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Me too!
1: The National Weather Service in Wakefield has issued a severe thunderstorm warning for the city of Richmond, northeastern Chesterfield County, southeastern Gooch Lunn County, Henrico County, southeastern Hanover County, east central Powhatan County, until 7:30 p.m. at 6:51 p.m. Severe thunderstorm was located over Manikin, or near Tuckahoe, moving east at 30 miles per hour. Hazard, 60 miles per hour wind gusts. Source, radar indicated. Impact, expects damage to trees and power lines. Locations impacted include Richmond, downtown Richmond, Bonaire, Virginia Union University, Virginia Commonwealth University, Tuckahoe, University of Richmond, Mechanicsville, Highland Springs, Chester, Bentley, Manikin, Bellwood, East Highland Park, Laurel, Lakeside, Glen Allen, Richmond Heights, Montrose, and Senston. For your protection, move to an interior room on the lowest floor of a building. Large hail, damaging wind, and continuous cloud-to-ground lightning are occurring with this storm. Move indoors immediately. Lightning is one of nature's leading killers. Remember, if you can hear thunder, you are close enough to be struck by lightning. Please report severe weather by calling 757-899-2415, posting to the National Weather Service Wakefield Facebook page, or using X at NWS Wakefield, VA.
2: First, but he ain't hit it last, boy. I tell you, he got it.
3: Somebody just beat the hell out of John Q. Now,
4: I mean,
3: that's crazy. Skip, my man Cheatham, what'd you learn today?
2: We just watching this crook in the White House, man. All right, first of all, he didn't get congressional approval to paint this pool, but he said it was going to cost $1.5 million. He hired his own pool man, and all of a sudden it's $15 million. So, you know, yeah.
4: They
2: say
4: it may
2: man.
4: Not even be this able to be kid. Salvaged because of what they've done to it.
3: Yeah.
5: Thanks, Trump. Mm-hmm.
3: Yeah, you putting a Roach Motel in a couple of rooms ain't gonna clean that up. You can save the hell out of the White House. This is dumb. We might have to scrap this and start all over.
5: I'm telling you, oh my God.
3: I'm telling you, this dude is stripping America for a park.
4: Yeah.
3: Mm-hmm. Yeah. Coming up on the next D.L. Hughley show, Kyle Hughley, aka Special K, is the latest hot record producer, and we will hear his latest project on Short Bus Records. Plus, we have the militant man Jamal Kingsley. He will be returning to expose racism hidden in our everyday lives. It is the D.L. Hughley show. We will definitely see you on the other side. Kyle, my favorite Short Bus operator, pull that string. We got to go.
6: Tap.
3: It's the D.L. Hughley show. See you on the other side.
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9: They all say the same thing. 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
16: 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Weekly lineup. Kicking off your week on Wednesday with line dancing with Mr. G and Tia.

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2: 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Don't forget, all Richmond Public Schools and offices will be closed on Monday, May 25th, in observance of Memorial Day. We will see our staff and students back at school on Tuesday, May 26th. Do you have a child turning 5 by September 30th? If so, kindergarten registration is open for the 2026-27 school year. We've got

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2: Don't talk, just listen. First of all, I have to be honest with you, baby. I lied when I told you I never wanted to see you again.

0: This is Love and R&B. I'm your host, KG Smooth. Saw this post, had to share it with you. Five findings, psychology of touch. What happens when no one touches you for too long? Five replicated findings from neuroscience on what the absence of human contact does to a body, a brain, and a mind. 1. Human touch is so neurologically essential that its absence produces measurable deterioration in mental health. Touch is not a luxury. It is a regulator of the nervous system, and its absence registers in the brain as a biological harm, not loneliness. People without regular safe touch showed elevated inflammatory markers identical to those under chronic stress. The body cannot tell the difference between social isolation and ongoing danger. Touch starvation looks like trauma at the cellular level. And 3, the brain interprets consistent touch deprivation as a signal that you are socially rejected and unsafe. You are not weak for craving contact. The brain reads its absence as exile, and exile evolutionarily meant death. I'm going to continue with these next hour at the 33. You stay with me. This is Love and R&B.
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